himself, Charlie Parker, at the top of the set with my little suede shoes. I'm Bree, bringing you the heat all the way to 6 o'clock on today's Taken Off. Hope your week is just off to a fantastic start. We're cooking in the studio, so let's turn it up with the brown-eyed soul jazz of Pucho and his Latin soul brothers on Portland's Jazz Radio, listener-supported KMHD.

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Quantic and his combo Barbara with Undelivered Letter. Pucho and his Latin soul brothers at the top gave us heat. We are going to keep on cooking. Up next, working up a sweat with Hank Mobley. This one from his Blue Note album, Another Workout. It's Hello, Young Lovers, from me to you on Taken Off, only on listener-supported KMHD.

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0: The beating while we live is constant. That bleeding flesh within the chest, how long will it continue? A heart stops, another starts. It beats and bleeds within the chest. It whispers, it speaks the truth. Listen, the soul, sometimes staggering under life's challenge, is straining every unseen fiber. Then, desires and fears are seen no longer. The soul is but a stillness somewhere in space. The heart speaks to the soul. Listen to this internal dialogue. See with the eyes of the heart. Listen when it speaks. For the heart is born pure.
1: 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Akanuba, The Heart was that groove, coming to you on Portland's Jazz Radio, KMHD Jazz Without Boundaries. Pat Martino's debut, El Hombre, we heard the title track from Plastilina Mosh, the side project of acoustic favorite Jose Gonzalez with Beretta 89, and Hank Mobley at the top with Hello, Young Lovers. And I'm Bree, saying hello to you. Well, almost time to say goodbye, but we still have another 20 or so minutes to go, so let's make them count. Let's make them spectacular and spiritual, which means that we're going to need a little help from one of the new titans of strings, celebrating the legendary Dorothy Ashby. It's Brandi Younger from her 2016 album Wax and Wane, featuring the flautist Anne Drummond and saxophonist Chelsea Barraz, doing Soul Vibrations from Me to You on Taken Off, only on listener-supported KMHD.

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Brandi Younger at the top with Soul Vibrations. I'm Bree, bidding you adieu as we wrap up this Monday edition of Taken Off. Stay tuned. Derek's coming in next with the wind down. He's going to help you do just that. And I'm going to let some old friends play you out. A dynamic duo, an incredible pairing, Coleman Hawkins and Sonny Rollins with Loverman on Taken Off, only on listener-supported KMHD.

Hello, my friend, and a good evening to you. This is Derek, and welcome, welcome, welcome to The Wind Down. You made it through today, and it is time for you and I to kick back, relax, and enjoy 1 hour of pure jazz perfection together right here on Portland's Jazz Radio, KMHD Gresham, celebrating jazz without boundaries. Good evening, my friend. Welcome. Welcome to The Wind Down. Thanks, Bree. Thanks for getting us through that afternoon stretch on a Monday. Beautiful Monday. It's gorgeous out there. It makes me want to walk around and look at all the beautiful nature. So I'm playing this in honor of this beautiful part of the world that we live in. So nice to enjoy the trees and the parks and the rivers and the mountains. This is a nature walkabout. We're listening to the soundtrack to Channel 9 in Australia, in the nature program, Nature Walkabout. Sven Liebeck did the music. Makes me want to watch it. Never seen it, but this is called

oh, it's Monday. And I heard the Mamas and the Papas, a beautiful melody. And I thought, you know what? There's a great jazz version of that. I'm going to play it tonight. Monday. We're going to hear the further adventures of El Chico to properly begin the program. Chico Hamilton featuring Gabor Szabo on guitar, Ron Carter on bass, Willie Bobo doing some Latin percussion, Charlie Mariano on alto, Jerome Richardson on flute. It's beautiful. Monday. And I hope that your Monday has most definitely been good to you. Thanks for hanging out. It's The Wind Down on KMHD.

winding down this Monday evening, and we're also wending our way across the globe. We're in Russia right now, here on KMHT Jazz Radio. It's the Soul Surfers with Astra, featuring Didier on the vibes. In France, preceding this double shot, we had Raymond Guillot, some great library music from the 1970s, Bass Duettino, from the album Bass Session. Cortex, those French fusion legends from their masterpiece Tropo Bleu. We heard Chanson du Jour d'Hiver. Louis Smith, one of two records he helmed for Blue Note. He took us to Smithville and a beautiful ballad, Embraceable You. Program opened on this Monday evening with Monday. Chico Hamilton taking us on some further adventures in the pop song, but transforming it into jazz. Well, we're going to stick to Russia. In fact, we're going to hear some artists who defected, Russian jazz musicians who were on tour. And when they were in Tokyo, they split the scene and they ended up contacting the State Department here in the United States and would defect. Boris Midney and Igor Berukhtis. And they would form the Russian Jazz Quartet and record a record, one, called Happiness for the Impulse label. Joining the Russian jazz musicians, Roger Kellaway on piano and the great Grady Tate on drums, George Ritchie offering up some cello and viola here and there, but not on the tune we're going to hear. It's the opening number written by Boris Midney, and it is a little jazz waltz coming at you right now on the wind down.

It's the wind down, KMHD. Happy Monday, my friend. Out of Ukraine, Alina Bezazinka and her hip harp collective from the album Reflections. Amazing jazz harpist. This is Paris sur les toits. Preceding this, we were in the company of the Victor Feldman All-Stars, but they had gone to the Soviet Union and encountered some jazz musicians there, and their all-star band would record the tunes that they picked up on the road. We heard Ritual, written by Andrei Tamosian, who was a 19-year-old Russian jazz musician who contributed to their songbook. And it began with the Russian jazz quartet. Half of the members of that quartet defected during a trip to Tokyo, made their way stateside, and were introduced to all manner of American jazz musicians. And the result was happiness, both in feeling and the name of the LP that we heard on the Impulse label. We heard Waltz, Boris Midney on alto, who contributed that composition. Well, let us now pay tribute to Ruby Andrews, an amazing soul singer out of Chicago. She passed away on the 13th of August, leaving behind amazing records that are not as well known as perhaps they ought to have been. So we're going to remedy that now and hear from Black Ruby from 1969. On the back, it says, "All rubies are not red." We're going to hear some sweet soul music on a Monday. The love I need. Ruby Andrews up next. May she rest in peace, and may she serenade you on KMHD and The Wind Down.

0: I can say is wow.
1: Wow, the arrival of Victor Feldman. Lots of reasons to say wow, but most of all, the bass of Scott LaFaro. A legendary bassist, and too brief a life. Who knows what he would have accomplished? We lost him at the age of 25 in a tragic car accident. But here he is on the West Coast. Victor Feldman had just arrived from the UK, and they recorded for Contemporary Records. This one called Too Blue. Stan Levy on drums. Preceding this, we heard Ruby Andrews' The Love I Need. She passed away on the 13th. Amazing soul singer out of Chicago from the album Black Ruby. Well, my friend, you stay safe, stay strong, keep listening to jazz, and don't touch that dial because the Brazilian beat is up next. Stellar Regions, sounds for plant lovers. My name's Derek. I hope we can do this again tomorrow in a different way. I'm going to end with more Scott LaFaro. There's a film depicting Bill Evans's life, and it begins with the Village Vanguard date, that Sunday, June 25th, 1961. Scott LaFaro would pass away on July 6th. Scott LaFaro contributed this song, Jade Visions, one of the legendary live recordings in the history of the music, Sunday at the Village Vanguard. And we'll end with a little summertime. And this is The Wind Down with Derek, signing off.

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You're tuned to the Brazilian Beat. I'm your host, Alan, the Ambassador Thayer, bringing you the best from Brazil, Bossa Nova, and beyond. Thanks for tuning in to another show celebrating the music of Brazil, whether it's from Brazil or inspired by Brazil. That's what we do here on the Brazilian Beat. Gonna dig deep into the record layer

some favorites. Keep it interesting. The world of Brazilian music is expansive. So many different flavors. As always, we're kicking off the show with the patron saint of the Brazilian beat, João Donato. Not a household name in the US and barely a household name in Brazil. Super influential artist that was there at the beginning of the Bossa Nova, best friends with João Gilberto in those early years, and then went on to influence the whole Tropicália set in the 70s, Caetano Veloso, Gal Costa, Gilberto Gil, and so many others. This song is called Me Deixa. And after that, we're going to get into Rodrigo Amarante. I'd say he's a newer generation, but, you know, he's not a young buck anymore. He's got two albums to his own name. He was part of a group called Los Hermanos, also part of Orquestra Imperial, part of the group Little Joy. Lots of collaborations. And this is from his first solo record, this next one. Nada em Vão is the name of the song from the album Cavalo. It's coming up right here on the Brazilian Beat.

You're listening to the Brazilian Beat, and that was a group called Minas, which was basically composed around a couple, Patricia King and Orlando Haddad. Patricia from Philadelphia or Pennsylvania area, and Orlando from Minas Gerais in Brazil. And they recorded that record in 1979 and 1981 in the U.S., and then with help from Antonio Adolfo, the sort of the godfather of the independent Brazilian music scene, they were able to release that in Brazil in 1983. A super rare record when it came out, limited to 1,000 copies, of which 500 burnt up in a fire in Brazil. And so only 500 copies circulate, but they reissued it with a Kickstarter a few years ago. I had the good pleasure of interviewing the duo and writing the liner notes for that reissue. That song is called Num Dia Azul, On a Blue Day. Before that, we had Paulinho da Viola, one of the greats of the samba scene. That's from 1968. The song is called Encontro, from his self-titled album. And we had, before that, we kicked it all off with Rodrigo Amarante. The song is called Nada em Vão, from his album Cavalo. Here we're going to get into Charlie Bird with his trio and strings by Walter Rame. And this song is called O Barquinho, a Roberto Menescal classic, The Little Boat. And then we're going to get into a duo of songs from another guitar wizard, one of the greats, Luiz Bonfa, coming up right after this on the Brazilian Beat.

You're tuned to the Brazilian Beat. That last one was by Peri Ribeiro. The album's called Peri, recorded in Mexico. Yeah, there was a whole scene in the mid to late 60s as the Brazilian dictatorship ramped up and artists sought refuge elsewhere. Mexico City was a place where a lot of Brazilian musicians went to. João Gilberto, Carlos Lira, Tamba Trio, Peri Ribeiro. And the group that he's with here, I'm looking at the back of the record, trying to figure out the name of the band here. It's buried in here somewhere. But lots of little groups. Oh, the Breno Sauer, and João Peixoto Primo, or the Primo Trio, backing him up. And that song is Inútil Paisagem, Useless Landscape, by Antonio Carlos Jobim. Before that, we had Luis Bonfa doing a very on-the-nose song called Bonfa Nova. Bonfa Nova, Brazil's king of the bossa nova and guitar, Luis Bonfa, on the Philips record label. And we had Luis Bonfa from Recado Novo de Bossa Nova, new recording of Bossa Nova. pretty literal album title there, released on Odeon in Brazil. And that song was called Menina Flor, one of his compositions, and one where he's taking on vocal duties as well. And we kicked off that set with O Barquinho, or Little Boat, Charlie Bird and his trio. Here we have Pixinguinha, from Pixinguinha's very last recording, 1970, which includes Geraldo Vespar on guitar, Dom Salvador on piano. Got a chance to talk to Dom Salvador about this, and this is one of his most prized recording sessions, getting able to play with Pixinguinha, who is akin to the Louis Armstrong of Brazil, a legend. And the song here is called Desprezado. We're going to get into a tune by Paulo Moura, who's also from a similar scene, a sort of a bridge between Pixinguinha and the later generation of the bossa nova greats. That's coming up right here on the Brazilian Beat. Thanks for tuning in.

0: El apoyo a KMHD viene de nuestros miembros. Gracias. Y de Mount Hood Community College, donde nunca es demasiado tarde para superarse, ofreciendo horarios flexibles, programas conectados a la carrera y apoyo en cada paso. MHCC.edu.
1: You're listening to the Brazilian Beat, and I'm your host, Alan, the Ambassador Thayer, bringing you the best from Brazil, Bossa Nova, and beyond. And that last song was Bonita, written by Antonio Carlos Jobim and performed there by Paulo Moura and his Hepteto, released in the U.S. on the label founded by Ray Charles, but originally released on the Equipe label, Brazil. And Paulo Moura is, of course, a legend in the Brazilian jazz scene, playing saxophone on countless sessions, including Moacir Santos, Sergio Mendes, and his original sextet, and so many other solo recordings. And we had Pixinguinha from his final album, Desprezado, from 1970. And here we have Paulo Diniz, a vocalist sort of in a soul folk style, doing a song called José. It's a beautiful one. You're listening to the Brazilian Beat.

That was Os Novos Baianos from their album Acabou Chorare, 1972. The song was called Brasil Pandeiro, a bit of a Brazilian standard. And the legend goes that in between their very first album, which came out in 1969, and this one, they did a bit of a mentorship with João Gilberto and went from being sort of more of a psychedelic rock group with Brazilian influences to being a, what I like to call, a samba prog group, doing lots of Brazilian styles influenced with some rock elements. And we had the voices of Moraes Moreira and Baby Consuelo, two of the vocalists in the group. Os Novos Baianos was sort of like a Brazilian, how should we say it, collective. They lived on a commune in the state of Rio de Janeiro, playing soccer and recording music. And if you ever want to go on YouTube and search Novos Baianos film or something like that, there's some great footage of them going straight from the soccer pitch to a recording session in the trees, in the shed. Very naturalistic, very 70s, early 60s, late 60s sort of hippie dynamic. And we're going to get into two more songs from Os Novos Baianos right after this to complete the set. And before that, we had Jorge Ben, Por Causa de Você, from his very first album, which is chock full of hits. Paulo Diniz gave us José to get the set started. And now we're going to go to Novos Baianos' second album, So Se Now for Brasileiro Nessa Hora, if you're not Brazilian at this time. I guess that's how we will interpret it. And we'll do one more, Farol da Baja, from the record of the same name, with Baby Consuelo doing vocals on the next one. This one has Moraes Moreira on vocals, and you're listening to the Brazilian Beat.

That was Moraes Moreira from his solo career doing a song called Marília. It was arranged by and co-written by João Donato, again our patron saint of the Brazilian beat, from 1982. And of course, Moraes Moreira was one of the founders, lead singers, and leaders of Os Novos Baianos, who we just heard three songs from. The one prior to that was called Farol da Barra from a album of the same name, 1978, Baby Consuelo on lead vocals. The song was written by Galvão with their friend Caetano Veloso, because of course they were all mixed up in that same scene. And then we had Novos Baianos FC, or Futebol Club, because they love to play some soccer, and the song was called So Se Não For Brasileiro Nessa Hora. That was featuring Moraes Moreira on vocals. This next song is by Quarteto em Si. So that's a quartet of female vocalists. And when they released a couple albums in the U.S., they were known as the Girls from Bahia. Here they're doing a cover of a song you might have heard of if you're familiar with the Midnight Cowboy soundtrack. It's by a group called The Group, G-R-O-O-P. And I just looked it up. They were actually a ensemble out of Australia, sort of folk, pop, etc. And they had a fantastic song on that soundtrack called A Famous Myth. And Quarteto em Si do a version here in Portuguese called Par de Asas. And this is from their 1979 record called Pontos de Luz, or Points of Light. That's here on the Brazilian Beat. Thanks for tuning in.

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1: You're listening to The Brazilian Beat, and I'm your host, Alan, the Ambassador Thayer, bringing you the best from Brazil, Bossa Nova, and beyond. That last song we heard was Quarteto em Si from their album Pontas de Luz from 1979, doing the song Par de Asas, otherwise known as a famous myth, famously done by the group called, spelled G-R-O-O-P, from the Midnight Cowboy soundtrack. And now we're going to get into Lo Borges' 1979 as well, take on Clube da Esquina number 2, a vocal version here. And that's from his album Via Láctea, or From the Milky Way. After that, a brand new tune from João Donato coming up right after this. You're tuned to The Brazilian Beat.

You're listening to The Brazilian Beat. I'm your host, Alan, the ambassador there, bringing you the best from Brazil. That last song, Influencia do Jazz, Bossa Chucha Nova, from their album from 1998. Back in that sort of renaissance of Brazil chill era, Bebel Gilberto, Otto, Suba, and Bossa Chucha Nova. It was Carlos Lira doing Influencia do Jazz.

da Lata, or Marcelinho da Lua, sorry. Getting my Marcelos confused. And before that, we had Orbita, a new record from João Donato called Serotonina. Just out. Check it out on Spotify. Brand new João Donato. Song was called Orbita. And we kicked off that set with Lo Borges doing Clube da Esquina number 2. Here we have the Boogaloo Combo doing Boogaloo Combo, mixing up those Brazilian and Latin styles. Check out the drum break at the end.

You're listening to the Brazilian Beat. We had two Brazilians in that last set. The Brazilian Boys doing Salva do Nossa Senhora do Chim. So Nossa Senhora do Bonfim, with a little shout out to Tim Maia, who made that song popular, from the Brazilian Boys, from their album Hey Girl from 1974. And then we had the Brazilian Singers, a studio group taking on Jorge Ben's Rita Jeep, a song famously about Rita Lee from Os Pintanches from 1972. Boogaloo Combo from their album Boogaloo Kenchi doing the song Boogaloo Combo. And here we got a really interesting tune from 1987, Scoa e a Familia, or Scoa e a Mafia, La Familia, with special guest vocalist Edgy Mota doing the song Deus Me Faça Funky, God Made Me Funky. That's the Headhunters tune. That's right. If you recognize this one from the Headhunters' first album after they went solo from Herbie Hancock. Here we go. Deus Me Faça Funky.

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1: You're listening to The Brazilian Beat. I'm your host, Alan, the Ambassador Thayer, bringing you the best from Brazil, Bossa Nova, and beyond. That last song was Orlandivo, Onde Anda O Meu Amor, Where Are You Going, My Love, from 1977, backed up there by a wrecking crew of studio ringers from the funky jazz samba rock scene. Orlandivo at the helm. We had João Donato doing the arrangements, and this is a fantastic album all the way through. Sivuca on accordion, Durval Ferreira on guitar, Mamau on drums. I mean, can't get much better than that. Speaking of funky drumming, right before that we had Deus Me Faça Funky, God Made Me Funky, Skoy e a Mafia from the late 80s with Ed Mata doing guest vocals on that one, a cover of the Headhunters tune. We're going to keep it in the funky direction, moving in the Black Rio scene from the late 70s, mid to late 70s. This one is União Black, or the Black Union, doing the song A Vida. And then we're going to get into Banda Black Rio. We're going to get into Bebet. That's all coming up here on the show. Thanks for tuning in to The Brazilian Beat.

You're listening to the Brazilian Beat, and we're deep in a set of Black Rio sounds. Funky samba grooves from the mid-70s in Brazil. Actually, I think that one's from 1980. That was Banda Black Rio from their final record, Saci Perere, Miss Cheryl. Before that, we had Bebeto from 1977, Princesa Negra de Angola, the Black Princess of Angola. And from Banda União Black, or just União Black, we had A Vida. And we're going to get into one from 1974, not quite Black Rio, but definitely in that funky dancehall style, Agora Chega, from Super Som TA, Super Sound TA. And you're listening to the Brazilian Beat. If you want to follow along on Instagram or social media, Instagram, I'm the_ambassador77. Over on Facebook, it's The Brazilian Beat on KMHD. Thanks for tuning in.

0: You've been tuned to the Brazilian Beat. That last tune was by Alexi Maleros, the bassist from Azimuth. His first solo record, Atlantic Forest on Milestone. The song's called Papaya. Great summertime tune. Before that, we had Tudo em Cima by Leila Pinheiro from her debut record. And before that, we had Carlos Dafé from his debut record, his debut LP, Pra Que Vou Recordar. The song there was called De Alegria Raio O Dia. He was backed up on that one by Banda Black Rio. We kicked off that set with Agora Chega, Here It Comes, by Super Som T.A. You've been listening to the Brazilian Beat. Thanks so much for being here with me, digging into these Brazilian vibes with me. This one right here is Emilio Santiago. I made a little edit of the outro groove. Marcio Montoroyos on trumpet, Lincoln Olivetti on production. And the song is called Velhas Isadas. Until next time, gente, até logo. Tchau.
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Hey there, good evening. Thanks for being here, and you're listening to Stellar Regions, a show dedicated to the exploration and appreciation of the spiritual in jazz. I'm your host, Rob Lewis, and for the next couple hours, we'll be experiencing these sounds and energies together, hopefully cultivating a deeper connection to and understanding of both historical and contemporary works within the genre. And getting things started for us this evening, we've got Jasmine Mira and a song called Awakening. And I thought this was a perfect vibe to begin the show because it feels kind of like a sunrise to me, but see what it makes you feel. And please stick with us. There's plenty more Stellar Regions on the way. And this is KMHD Jazz Radio.

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Stellar Regions airs on KMHD, where we celebrate and explore jazz without boundaries, a journey into the most esoteric and mystical genre of music known to humankind. And up next, we've got Thandi Ntuli with a magical cut titled Portal into a New World from her imaginative and groundbreaking 2022 record, Black Elijah and the Children of Moreau. So please keep it right here. This is Stellar Regions on KMHD Jazz Radio.

0: 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It's happening at the Aladdin Theater on September 16th. 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
1: 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And on deck, we've got Christian Scott-Atunde Ajua featuring Alina Pender-Hughes with Avenue Cool from their collaborative 2015 project, Stretch Music. And this one is just a beam of pure light. So enjoy it, and there's more coming up right here on KMHD Jazz Without Bounds.

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This is Stellar Regions on Portland's Jazz Radio, KMHD. And that was Love Thyself by Theo Croker featuring TJ Moses. And before that was Christian Scott Atunde Ajua featuring Alina Pinder Hughes with Avenue Cool. 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And next up, we're getting into a spoken word jazz piece by Neil Griot and Afrocentric Prince. And this song is a celebration of the resilience and beauty of blackness. And there are so many gems to be gathered, but I really don't want to speak over it because you should really hear everything. So let's get into it, and please stick around. This is Stellar Regions on KMHD Jazz Radio.

What is hope for? This solar return is a one way, always orbiting an essence unseen. Babies are the beginning of every groan. You, the star born of two supernovas, walking flesh in shades of hues

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1: 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And before that was Desron Douglas and Brandy Younger with Inshallah. And before that, you heard Descendants by Neil Griot and the Afrocentric Prince. And now I'd like to just take a second and say thank you to everyone tuning in tonight. I really, really appreciate you taking the time and giving the show a listen. And each episode that I'm able to produce deepens my appreciation of and connection to this music. And I feel grateful to be able to share where it's taking me each week. So keeping it moving, we've got some Gerald Clayton on deck with a beautiful song called There Is Music Where You're Going, My Friends. And this title instantly brings up a lot of thoughts and feelings about what that phrase could mean, which is a much longer conversation than we have time for. But see where the music takes you and what things it pulls to the forefront of your mind. And keep it right here, because we've got plenty more Stellar Regions coming up on Portland's Jazz Radio, KMHD.

Appreciate you tuning in. This is Stella Regions on Portland's Jazz Radio, KMHD. And the song you just heard was My One and Only Love by Michael White. And before that was Gerald Clayton on a song called There Is Music Where You're Going, My Friends. Stella Regions airs on KMHD, where we celebrate and explore jazz without boundaries, a journey into the most esoteric and mystical genre of music known to humankind. And this next song is called Essential Element by Yusuf Lateef. And this is one of those pieces that really does feel like what I imagine jazz might sound like out in the far reaches of the musical universe. It feels expansive and meditative and exploratory all at the same time. And it's really just a deliberately and masterfully controlled experimental energy. And, you know, with Yusuf Lateef, that's sort of his thing. So more on the way, and you're listening to Stella Regions on Portland's Jazz Radio, KMHD.

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1: 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Before that was Smoke with Shelda, and kicking off the set was Yusef Lateef on a song called Essential Element. 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There's always more happening and new things to discover, so go check it out. And up next, we've got Alice Coltrane bringing us Blessings on a song from her Huntington Ashram Monastery record called IHS. And here we experience Coltrane at the piano with very minimal percussive accompaniment, including a tambourine, which sounds like these constant bursts of energy brightening the space around Alice's particularly intense playing. So stay put. There's more Stellar Regions coming up on KMHD Jazz Radio.

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And you just heard Emmanuel Wilkins with Grace and Mercy, and before that was IHS by Alice Coltrane. And it's the last set of the night, so I want to say thank you for joining me on this edition of Stellar Regions. It's been a pleasure as always, and I hope that the sounds you heard this evening inspire you to do some of your own exploration and build meaningful connections to this work. And kicking off the last set, we've got Oneness of Juju checking in with a song called River Love Right, and that's right as in R-I-T-E. And here we're seeing this really inventive band merge funk with free jazz in a way that feels like this celebratory, experimental, interdimensional dance party. And it's really a reminder that joy and elation are deeply spiritual feelings when engaged intentionally through music. But I really appreciate you joining me tonight. This has been Stellar Regions on KMHD 89.1 FM Jazz Radio.

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We're back at it. It is a Monday night, and I don't think I've ever started a show as energetic as this, but I figured, you know what? Let's wake up. It's a Monday night. Let's get weird. On the menu, music from Homeboy Sandman with Jack Splash, classic from Lafayette Afro Rock Band, and what's happened to the future sounds of Patchwork Inc. with Sparkle Mommy out of Chicago, Nick Hakim, music from The Meters, and so much more. But first, let's take it back. Cameo, this one's called The Sound Table, to get things moving and grooving. My name's Anthony Valadez. This is Sounds for Plant Lovers, KMHD. Let's go.

0: dad asked me, say, are you somebody? I said, damn right I'm somebody. What do you say when I say, are you somebody?
1: Damn right I'm somebody.
0: Lynn Collins, Miss Collins, are you somebody?
2: Yes, I am somebody.
0: Well, she is. She's a lady. Thank you.
3: Right on. Yeah.

0: scripture say that. Yeah. Are you somebody, Brother Pep Parker?
1: Yeah, damn right, I'm somebody.
2: Yeah.
0: What about you, Salaam Alaikum? Well, Salaam Alaikum. You know, we speak of love and happiness.
2: Yeah.
0: To me, happiness is Fred Wesley playing his horn.

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Those in it for the business looking pretty abysmal. 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

children called with R. Fill our prayers with our children. 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
1: Children will know a peace. The heart, but not from us. The children within. Our children.
2: Within.
1: From our children will not know peace. From us, but from within.
2: A peace.
1: A peace.
2: For.
1: Peace.
2: Our children.

So, how's your Monday night? Did you get everything done? Did you have a good weekend? Yeah, I'm asking you a question. Did you have a good weekend? It's Anthony Valadez, your friend, keeping you company. Music to close out that set from Ron Everett called Glitter of the City song, featuring the vocals of Tahira, kind of these long lost gems, re-earthed and reissued. Again, Ron Everett. Spoken word piece from Mother. Once again, More Mother. Teaming up with Blank Forms called Imaginary Lines. And the Lafayette Afro Rock Band with one of the most sampled cuts. As sampled by Public Enemy and countless others. It's called Darkest Light. And that new one from Homeboy Sandman and Jack Splash coming together. I love that. Two different worlds. Homeboy Sandman, one of my favorites, slept on lyricist out of Queens, New York. It's called 24/7. And Fred Wesley and the JBs with Damn Right I Am Somebody. Speaking of being somebody, on the way music from Nick Hakim, Patchwork Inc. Got Abusive, just an amazing cut featuring Sparkle Mommy that I think you're gonna love. And then the Meters will mellow us out with something nice and fresh, as well as the latest from Tom Misch and Adrian Young. Once again, my name is Anthony Valadez. Rocking you till midnight right here on Portland's Jazz Radio. This is KMHD.

You know, I mentioned a little earlier how this program kind of feels the ebbs and flows. It's got its peaks and valleys where it hits strong, mellows out a little bit. And when I reflect back on the legacy of the Meters, I mean, these brothers could funk it up, or they could tone it down and really make you reflect on life with their textures. This one's called Stormy from the Meters. Before that, a really cool group that I'm really into called Standing on the Corner. Mr. Postman Wait is the name of the cuts. And that new one from Nick Hakim called Soft Wet Clay. Here's one from British duo Thandi teaming up with Relgalado, one a legendary Filipino drummer. It's called My Angel. Let's listen together. It sounds for plant lovers.

beautiful collaboration right here from Tom Misch teaming up with KD Akinibi. It's called Days of Us. And what'd you think of that one before? Thandi and Regalado. It's called My Angel. Funky stuff right there. And speaking of funky, I'm going to leave you with one more before I head out. From Adrian Young. It's called Afro Disco Makosa. Wishing you a wonderful night. I'll be back tomorrow. Once again, my name is Anthony Valadez behind the turntables. Keeping you company. Monday through Thursdays, 11 to midnight, right here on Portland's Jazz Radio. This is KMHD. Until then, enjoy your night, enjoy your morning, and I'll see you tomorrow. Peace.

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The three of us are the bad plus. Thank you. And I can honestly say, speaking for the three of us, there's no one in the world who we would be more excited to play with than Bill Frisell on guitar. We're now going to play a Sonny Rollins composition. He's a pretty well-known jazz musician. This is called No Mo'.

Thank you. Uh.

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Good morning to you, my friend. Welcome in. This is KMHD, where we celebrate jazz without boundaries. My name is Blair Stapp, and you are listening to The Morning Session. That was Bud Shank and Bob Cooper opening the morning quite gently with I've Grown Accustomed to Her Face, the old My Fair Lady tune. And coming up next, we've got something that's just as soft around the edges. This is Duke Pearson's trio with I'm Glad There Is You off his 1960 Blue Note record Profile. Enjoy here on KMHD, Portland's Jazz Radio.

Oh, I thought it was you. There you are. I'm so glad you're here. 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You're dealing with Blair Stapp, and you are listening to The Morning Session. You just heard Clifford Jordan with Prayer to the People off his album Glass Bead Games, with Cedar Walton, Sam Jones, and Billy Higgins right there beside him. Ahead of that was The Warm Shoulder by harpist Mary Lattimore, as well as Happier Than the Morning Sun by Stevie Wonder. And we kick things off with I'm Glad There Is You by Duke Pearson. Coming up next, we've got something from 1939. For context, that's the same year physicists explained nuclear fission to the world, and also, allegedly, the year the corn dog was invented. Anywho, this is a personal favorite of mine. This is Ella Fitzgerald in 1939 singing Stairway to the Stars. Right here, right now.

Good morning, and TGIT. You're tuned in to listener-supported KMHD, Jazz Without Boundaries. My name is Blair Stapp, and this, boy, don't you know it, is the morning session. You just heard Charles McPherson with Little Sugar Baby. That was the opening track off his 1968 record, From This Moment On. Before that, we heard Quarteto Novo's O Ovo. That was the soft opener to the only album that Brazilian foursome ever made back in 1967. We also heard Gal Costa's Modinha para Gabriela. And we started it all off with Osen Yaya Pora, or Autumn Time. It was a light instrumental piece from the Soviet-era ensemble led by its own composer, Viktor Ignatiev. Fun little bundle of tunes there. I hope you enjoyed it. And hi, buddy. I gotta say thank you for tuning in. I am so grateful for you and this glorious station we call KMHD. And if you're like me, and if you've ever been glad this station exists, I have a feeling that this is your moment to say so. 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Coming up next is a tune from Stanley Cowell. It's a track called Island of Haytu off his 1981 album New World. And it's perfect for imagining you're pushing back giant leafy fronds to reveal a buffet in the rainforest surrounded by familiar smiling faces. Yes, the figurative buffet has been there the whole time. Just like this radio station, you're listening to KMHD. Welcome.

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Welcome in, dear friend. This is the morning session here on KMHD, Portland's Jazz Radio, now operating as intended. My name is Blair Stapp, and I gotta tell you that everything is happening right now. Isn't that just so cool? Really got to feel into that with that last track. That was Eddie Harris with an electric saxophone with a track called Lovely Is Today. Before that was April Love with Teddy Edwards on tenor sax, Dolo Coker on piano, Ray Brown on bass, Conte Condoli on trumpet, and Frank Butler on the drums. We also heard Django by Brazilian guitarist and composer Baden Powell, and we opened everything up with I'll Close My Eyes by Dizzy Reese. Our next track comes from Hank Mobley. This is a tune called Boss Bossa off his 1967 Blue Note album, Third Season. And I love, love, love Billy Higgins on the drums here. Whatever you're doing, wherever you are, the world is waiting to bring you miraculous moments. And KMHD is here for you. See you in a little bit.

0: You're tuned in to KMHD 89.1 FM Jazz without those messy, stinky boundaries. Yeah, we don't need them. We want the jazz a la carte. Hello there. Good morning. My name is Blair, and I'm here for you. Physically, emotionally, spiritually, in every way that matters to science and to all the birds and the fishes in this planet. And this is the morning session. It is Tuesday, and we're going to go out and get ours. And the music sure helps. You just heard Errol Garner's Mambo Gotham. That was a self-penned mambo off his 1961 album, Dream Street. Before that, we got to hear Okonski's Axes. It's a brand new single from this June, and he was joined by harpist Rachel Kitchlew. Before that was Betty Carter's Open the Door, and we topped it all off with Hank Mobley's Boss Bossa from his third season session. Now, hey there, it's only Tuesday, but the weekend's coming. I can just feel it. And boy, am I excited. Do you need some guidance to help fill out your weekend and make it fun? KMHD.org has the goods. We've got an events page that's always being updated, and every jazz show worth knowing about in Portland. Or maybe you want to go record shop coming. I can just feel it. And boy, am I excited. Do you need some guidance to help fill out your weekend and make it fun? KMHD.org has the goods. We've got an events page that's always being updated, and every jazz show worth knowing about in Portland. 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Okay, I think I've left you with all you need. Stay right there. I've got more music coming your way in just a little bit.
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0: Up next is Blue Room by Sonny Rollins. 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

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And you've tuned in to the morning session. You just heard the Ramsey Lewis Trio's The In Crowd, which was recorded live at DC's Bohemian Caverns in 1965. Before that, we got to hear Bernard Pretty Purdy taking on Daydreaming. That was his 1972 spin on the Aretha Franklin classic. And before that, we heard Rahsaan Roland Kirk's Jitterbug Waltz. That was a Fats Waller tune he stretched out on his 1973 live album, Bright Moments. All right. Coming up next, we've got a tune called

Strange by Chico Hamilton off of the album El Chico. This features Sadao Watanabe on alto sax. And I want you to let the congas from Willy Bobo spice up your life. Animal style. You think you can manage? Here on KMHD, where we celebrate jazz without boundaries.

0: Good morning to you, my friend. Welcome. Welcome, one and all. Welcome to a brand new Tuesday. Welcome to a world full of endless abundance and opportunities. We prove it. We prove that that's true here on KMHD, Jazz Without Boundaries. This is the morning session. That was Jamaican keyboardist Gladstone Anderson and the Moody's All-Stars with a tune called It May Sound Silly. Ahead of that was Rio-born pianist and arranger Antonio Adolfo with Caminata. And we set the table with Chico Hamilton and a tune called Strange off of his 1965 album El Chico. And that featured Sadao Watanabe on alto sax and Willie Bobo slamming it on those congas. And that just about does it for today's show. I want to thank you so much for keeping me company. I hope I got your morning all settled in some form. I've got time for one more song, but I've also got to tell you to stick around, because coming up next at the top of the hour at 8 a.m. is Rev Shines with Today's Good News. And if the morning hasn't fully landed for you yet, Rev is going to handle that. He always does. But I'm going to leave you with a favorite of mine. This is Nina Simone live at the Village Gate in 1961 with Just in Time. Here she comes on KMHD, Portland's Jazz Radio.
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Good morning. This is Rev Shines. You're now tuned in to Today's Good News. Weekday mornings, 8 to 10 a.m., giving you good music, good energy, so you can have a good morning. It's none other than Jake One on the beat. Let's go ahead and get started. That's right, here we are on a Tuesday here on KMHD. Shout out to Blair for another perfect start to the morning. I don't think it really gets much better than that. It's courtesy of KMHD. And so is this. We call this Today's Good News. And I don't know if you were with me yesterday, but we talked about setting our intentions at the beginning of the week. I want to remind you at some point today, maybe right now, check in with yourself, see how you're doing. Keep yourself on track. And let's try to keep the positive vibes flowing. Let's get into a classic, originally written and performed by John Coltrane, redone here by Gene Harris. It's Naima on KMHD, where we celebrate jazz without boundaries. This is Today's Good News.

MHD, where we celebrate jazz without boundaries. This is today's good news. My name is Rev Shines. Thanks for being here. Right now in the background, we're hearing Gary Bartz and New Troupe featuring the vocals of Andy Bay from the album Taifa. This is Rise. I want you to do that this morning. Rise with some positivity. Channel the energy of Gary Bartz, New Troupe. Right before this, we heard Justo Almario, the Roy Ayers-produced interlude. And we started off the morning here on Today's Good News on this Tuesday with Gene Harris's take on the Coltrane classic Naima. And speaking of Coltrane, that's John, by the way. Starting next month, we will be celebrating the centennial, the one what would have been 100th birthday of John Coltrane here on KMHD with our A Month Supreme. Some special events, lots of special programming around that. You can find out more about that on kmhd.org/A Month Supreme. And once again, I want to thank you for joining me here on this Tuesday. Hopefully it's heading in the direction you need it to. Hopefully Monday got you, you know, up and going to take on a good week here. But I'm going to keep it moving along right here with some soulful sounds from Monk Montgomery, the title track to his album Reality. On KMHD, Portland's Jazz Radio, where we celebrate jazz without

Uplifting sounds here for you this morning, coming at you from the Mike Westbrook Concert Band. From the 1970 LP Love Songs, this one's called Original Peter. It's the first ever Peter, the OG Peter. This is today's good news. Right before this, we heard Azar Lawrence from his album People Movin'. Checked out Gratitude. And at the top of this set, brother of Wes, Monk Montgomery, from his Philly International LP Reality. We heard the title track there. And hope you are living in a good reality right now, creating a nice, chill reality for yourself on this Tuesday. But if not, kudos. You know what? Kudos to you either way, getting through it the best way you know how. Appreciate you grooving here with me, Rev Shines, this morning on today's good news. Got a lot of good music lined up that I'm really excited to get into. Some things from our system, some things from our people's records library. I'm going to get into those in the next hour. Some stuff from my own library, just like the one you're hearing right now. Up next, I'm going to get into a song from a drummer who was part of many big bands for a long time, and then around 69 started coming out with albums of his own. And what we're going to hear next is something from his 1978 LP entitled Transfusion. Here's Les DeMaurel with Moondial. Right here on Portland's Jazz Radio, KMHD, where we celebrate jazz without boundaries. Thanks for kicking it here on today.

0: Celebrate Jazz Without Boundaries. And that funky fusion groove you're hearing right now is coming at you courtesy of Frank Walton from his album Reality. This is Safari right here on Today's Good News. Right before this, we heard Plunky and Oneness of Juju with Runaway Baby. And we started this set here with Lester Merle's Moondial from his album Transfusion of 1978. Gonna continue to let that funk flow a little bit for you. Something to get you up and going on this Tuesday. Maybe you're still thawing out from a good weekend. Maybe Monday didn't quite get you where you need to be. That's all right, we're gonna get there by the end of this show. And the rest of the KMHD hosts are going to carry you on throughout the day. Make sure you're doing all right. We're here for you 24/7 at KMHD. 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But if you'd like, you could head over to kmhd.org. 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
0: 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You're listening to Today's Good News, and I am your host, Rev Shines, here with you every Monday through Friday morning, 8 to 10 a.m., giving you the best that I got in the form of Jazz Without Boundaries. And as we close out this 8 a.m. hour, don't worry though, we got a whole hour together still coming up at 9. But I want to play a song by singer Amy Winehouse. And when she was going on to work on her follow-up record to Back to Black, she wanted to kind of dig more into her jazz roots. And so she had been in conversations with Questlove of The Roots about kind of exploring that more. And she had this song that was actually originally sketched out for her album Frank. As a matter of fact, in this song, she mentions Frank Sinatra, which is kind of what made her name that album Frank, but didn't end up using it on the record. But they started to kind of, I don't know, revisit it, I guess, for what would have been her third album. And unfortunately, that didn't come out, but it was released a few years later. In 2011 on the Lioness Hidden Treasures album. And right now we're going to check out a tune by Amy Winehouse featuring Questlove and James Poyser, a.k.a. the Soulquarians. And this is Halftime right here on KMHD. Mm-hmm.

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0: beat. We're gonna get into it right now. Just like this.
1: Yes.
0: Here we are back again. Thanks for hanging out here in the 9 a.m. hour. If you're just joining us, hey, thank you too. And I know life can get a little crazy, especially in the early parts of the week like this. So if you're a little bit on edge, well, this one is for you. It's the David Axelrod produced The Edge by David McCallum. It's right here on KMHD.

Ooh, yeah. I hope you're feeling this groove as much as I am this morning. Some nice Latin fusion sounds from Luis Xavier. The title track to the album is Laja. This is Steps. And that's what we're doing here on this Tuesday, just taking some big, giant steps. Shout out to John Coltrane. Making our way through this week. Right before this, more fusion goodness from Compost, a band led by Jack DeJohnette. From the album Life is Round, we heard Buzzard Feathers. And we started this 9 a.m. hour off with the David Axelrod penned The Edge, performed by David McCallum, though. And if you didn't know, David McCallum, pretty famous actor in the 60s and 70s, and was the face of a few albums, all produced and arranged by David Axelrod. And I don't think David McCallum plays an instrument on those records, so I'm not really sure what his involvement is other than just having a handsome chap on the cover of those. Speaking of handsome chaps, I'm Rev Shines. I am coming at you on this Tuesday with nothing but the best in today's good news. And as we move right along, I want to get into some more kind of straight, little touch of spiritual jazz sounds from Carter Jefferson. And this is the title track to his album, The Rise of Atlantis. And you're hearing it right here on Portland's Jazz Radio, KMHD, where we celebrate jazz without boundaries. By the way, if you missed anything on the playlist or if you want to listen to a show anytime other than its live air, you can head over to kmhd.org. We got the playlist, we got the archive shows, and many other great things for you to explore. 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Carter Jefferson, The Rise of Atlantis, right here on Portland Jazz Radio.

That's the bass work of Cecil McBee from the extremely underrated album Prelude from an underrated artist named John Stubblefield. This is Song for One right here on KMHD. You're also hearing Alan Onaji Allen Gums on keyboard, Joe Chambers on drums, Cecil Bridgewater on trumpet, and Mtume on percussion, although on the vinyl here, it lists him as on concussions, smacking that percussion. Right before this, we heard a song by another underrated artist, another saxophone player, Carter Jefferson. We heard the title track to his album, The Rise of Atlantis. It's all happening right here on Portland's Jazz Radio, KMHD. My name is Rev Shines. You are tuned in to today's good news. And, you know, one of the things I really love about exploring all these incredible artists are especially the ones that have been around for a long time, and you get to really listen and check out their evolution and hear how tapped in some of these guys were. And one cat that was extremely tapped in is a trumpet player you may have heard of by the name of Freddie Hubbard. And, you know, he got his start in the 50s playing very straight ahead, bebop, what have you. But in the later part of his career, he got really into the fusion sound. And in 1979, he put out an album called The Love Connection that really fuses funk and jazz. And I love the lineup on this one. It's a bunch of people that you've definitely heard of. Stanley Clark on bass, Chick Corea on keys. Again, just showing that he really knew who to look for and to get the sound that he wanted. But I really love that he uses Phil Ranelin on trombone, an artist that doesn't pop up on a whole lot of folks' albums, but is one of the founders of the label Tribe Records. But enough about that. Right now, let's get into this one from Freddie Hubbard, The Love Connection, right here on KMHD, where we celebrate jazz without boundaries.

0: You're hearing the vocals of Leon Thomas right here on KMHD. From the album Blues and the Soulful Truth on Flying Dutchman Records, this one's called China Doll. Right before this, we heard Alan Hawkshaw from the KPM 1000 series with Get Ready, Get Set, Fly. And we started that set off with Freddie Hubbard's title track to his album, The Love Connection. And we're letting all the love flow here in the form of Jazz Without Boundaries on KMHD. Keep it locked right here for more.
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0: Well, it's feeling pretty good here on this Tuesday, if I do say so myself. We got great weather ahead here in Portland. So if you get a chance, get out. Get outside, get into it, get involved, get some fresh air, get the sun on your face. And speaking of sun, we're about to get into a version of the song Sunny, originally performed, written and performed by an artist named Bobby Hebb. But right now we're going to hear the Bobby Bryant Sextet from the album Ain't Doing to B.A.D. Bad. And this is a live recording featuring Haley Calliman and Herman Riley on tenor sax, Joe Sample on piano, John Duke on bass, Carl Lott on drums, and of course, Bobby Bryant leading it all on trumpet. It's recorded in 1967 in Los Angeles, California. Here is Sunny on KMHD, where we celebrate jazz without boundaries.

is good news. Thanks so much for riding along on this Tuesday. We'll be back tomorrow at 8 a.m. But we also have a whole hour coming up together starting at 10. Right now you're hearing from a flautist by the name of Hillary from her album Just Before After Hours. This is The Wanderer, produced by the Crusaders' own Wayne Henderson. And I'm going to leave you with this, but I'll be right back at 10 right here on KMHD.

KMHD, Portland's Jazz Radio, where we celebrate jazz without boundaries. And you're hearing the sounds of Tom Scott from his 1974 LP, Tom Scott and the LA Express on Spindrift. Way before the seltzer water, there was this song by Tom Scott. And if it's giving you a little bit of Crusaders vibes, well, that's because you're hearing Joe Sample on the keys and Larry Carlton on guitar, who was kind of a, I don't know, let's say honorary member of Crusaders at the time. It's feeling good on this Tuesday, though. Just a little something to pick you up in this 10 a.m. hour. I am Rev Shines. I will be riding along with you here throughout the hour. We got some great music coming up from Alphonse Mouzon, Eddie Henderson, a little treat from Jay Dilla. And as we keep it moving along right now, I want to get into some funky stuff from a kind of funk Latin-influenced band by the name of Mandrill. And from their album, Just Outside of Town, we're going to check out one called Mango Meat right here on Portland's Jazz Radio, KMHD, where we celebrate jazz without boundaries. Appreciate you being tuned in on this Tuesday. My name is Rev Shine. Stick around. We got so much great music ahead right here.

This is KMHD, where we celebrate jazz without boundaries. And when we talk about that without boundaries part, bands like this fall into that perfectly. It's a group out of New York known as Rastus. They kind of made a name for themselves touring with bands like Tower of Power in Chicago, who kind of all had this same vibe and all kind of fit in this same pocket of Jazz Without Boundaries territory, where these are cats that were obviously in their jazz bands in high school and college and whatnot. But as they grew up, you know, probably influenced by the popular sounds of the times and kind of went more into this jazz rock lane, if you will. We're hearing a song from their 1972 album, Steamin', called What Will It Take? Also sampled by producer The Alchemist for an Action Bronson song called The Hopeless Romantic. If you're into that kind of thing, look that up. What they did with this is really very, very cool, very interesting. And speaking of hip-hop producers and how they kind of make the most out of all of these songs that they sample and kind of turn them into something new, I'm going to get into one from the LA group The Far Side. And in 95, they were doing their second album, Lab Cabin California, and they worked a lot with a producer by the name of J.D., who went on to be J. Dilla, and somebody who is great at manipulating samples and layering them in such a perfect way, making everything fit in a brand new way. And right now, I want to play a track that really exemplifies that. It's the Far Side song called Why, and it is the JD remix of that. And it samples many things, including a Jimmy Smith song called Why Don't You Try. So right now we're going to get into the Far Side's Why, JD remix. And then I'm going to go into the Jimmy Smith song so you can kind of hear what they did. He just really made something out of nothing. And you're checking it out here on KMHD, Portland's Jazz Radio. My name is Rev Shines. Thanks for being tuned in. I'll be back right after this.

That's Willis Jackson on the sax. The great cover of Ain't No Sunshine. Right here on KMHD, Portland's Jazz Radio, where there is plenty of sunshine out there for us today. Going to be in the mid-80s. Good day to get out, get a walk in, be out there, get some fresh air, some vitamin D. Right before that, we heard Jimmy Smith's Why Don't You Try? That one written by Johnny Pate. If you're somebody that tunes in regularly, you heard me talking about him yesterday. And I didn't realize till just now that he produced that Jimmy Smith album and also wrote that tune, Why Don't You Try? But the significance of Why Don't You Try came right before that in the Far Side JD remix. That's Jay Dilla, if you don't know. We heard the instrumental of Why. And another clever, I don't know if that was going through Jay Dilla's head when he made that remix, but the fact that he sampled a song called Why Don't You Try for a song called Why. Just another layer, just something else to talk about here on KMHD. And somebody that we all love talking about here is keyboardist by the name of George Duke. But not just a keyboardist, also a great producer, writer, arranger. This guy did so much across all of the boundaries of jazz and beyond. And right now I want to get into one of my favorite albums from him called Face in the Reflection. And a song that I don't typically get to play, but we're going to listen to it right now. And it is called Maria Tres Filos. And it's coming for you right now on KMHD, Portland's Jazz Radio.

0: from the Blue Note LP Expansions. That's McCoy Tyner leading an all-star cast featuring Woody Shaw on trumpet, Gary Bartz on alto sax, Wayne Shorter on tenor sax, Ron Carter on cello, Herbie Lewis on bass, Freddie Waits on drums. I mean, wow. The tune we're hearing is Vision. As we move our way through this Tuesday morning, appreciate you kicking it here with me, Rev Shines. Getting ready to end this hour and pass it over to Alex Newman, who's going to continue on with the new format. So many great hosts, selections, music, all that to come here on KMHD. 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
0: Well, my name is Rev Shines. I have been your host here for the last 3 hours on KMHD. And as we close out, I'm going to get into some fusion sounds from drummer Alphonse Mouzon. This is Publi, and I'm saying peace and love. I'll see you back here tomorrow at 8 a.m. for today's good news. Stay tuned for the new format with Alex Newman.

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3: All right, here we are. 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Thank you to my friend and yours, Rev Shines, for another 3 hours of fantastic sounds. My name is Alex. Today on the show, Little Walter Bishop Jr., some Miles Davis, some new music from Sharada Shashidhar, and a whole lot more, starting off with this one right here. It goes like this.

0: MHD, Harold Vick there on the flute. We heard Reggie Johnson on the bass, Idris Muhammad on the drums, Walter Bishop Jr. on the piano. Song that he wrote from the album Carol Keys, that was, excuse me, Coral Keys from the Black Jazz label back in 1971. In front of that, we heard the one and only Miles Davis with his second great quintet. Maybe the better of the two, hard to choose. Glad we don't have to. ESP, the name of the album, 81, the name of the song. And we started things off with Art Farmer and Benny Golson teaming up to lead their Jazz Tet. Blues On Down, the name of the record. We heard them go through a rendition of Con Alma.
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0: 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We are going to start with Art Pepper and Shelly Mann teaming up on a song written by Miles Davis, who we just heard from a moment ago. The album is called Pepper Man from 1956, and here they are doing Miles Davis' Move. So let's move together right here on KMHD.

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Thank you. 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

My beloved barrio, my ghetto. Do you feel it? This is a story of where I was born. No man's land between 115th Street and 125th. Everyone today is talking about el barrio or their ghettos, about the hard times they had. We had hard times, but we had good times too. I can remember the summer. Summertime was beautiful. The days were long. We didn't need any ocean breeze. To the left, we had the Hudson River. To the right, the East River. When we wanted to refresh ourselves, who needed the ocean? We had the pump. You remember the Johnny pump? All we needed was a good screwdriver and a can. And we were refreshed. At night, the breeze was beautiful. Tar Beach, that was our meeting place. And we had fun galore. When I went home, my mother was beautiful. Our food was really together. Rice and beans, that's our soul food, with a little cuchifritos on the side. And for a little dessert, we had Mavi, the grooviest tasting drink you want to try. Everything was beautiful to me. My querido, my beautiful barrio, my ghetto.

Portland's Jazz Radio KMHD. That is the sound of Joe Kuba and his sextet from Salsa Explosion. Do You Feel It, the name of that tune. In front of that, we heard Daniel Salinas, Like a Rainy Night. And at the beginning of that set, Art Pepper and Shelly Mann doing their rendition of the Miles Davis song Move. My name is Alex, here on the new format, doing my best to do a Zoot Suit impersonation. That is the show hosted by morning session host Blair, who explores all the different senses through a jazz vehicle. Great show, starting at 7. Right after that, at 9 p.m., you have Homeward Bound, where Jonathan Skloot takes you through the different sounds that emanate from the island of Jamaica. Now, reggae is obviously one of those musical styles that you will hear, but there is also ska, rocksteady, and also there is a lot of sort of exploration into different forms of soul and funk that came out of Jamaica from the 60s on, and we are going to hear one of those. It is a rendition of the Booker T and the MG song Melting Pot, done by a group called Underground Vegetables. I'm pulling it off a compilation put together by Soul Jazz Records called Studio One Funk, the original 45 right around the world. And it is one of the records that was lent to us by Everyday Music. You can see their record store rundown video over on our website, kmhd.org. But let's hear some of these good vibrations. Again, Melting Pot here doing, or Underground Vegetables doing Melting Pot right here, right now. KMHD, Jazz Without Boundaries.

WKMHD, Portland's Jazz Radio. Joey Quiñones, the leader of The Sinceres, put out a solo album just a couple months ago in a Soul Steady situation, the name of the record. That one called Don't Let Go. In front of that, we heard Ernest Ranglin and Monty Alexander, two legendary Jamaican jazz artists teaming up to explore some of those reggae sounds. Below the Bassline, the name of the album, King Tubby Meets the Rockers, the name of the track. And at the beginning of that set, we heard Underground Vegetables taking on the Booker T and the MG's tune Melting Pot from Studio One Funk, one of the records lent to us by the good folks over at Everyday Music. They are getting the Record Store Rundown Spotlight. 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And if you enjoy those island sounds, definitely check out Homeward Bound tonight, 9 p.m. or on the archive. 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Look for that red Donate Now button or call us at 1-877-564-5643. We got some new sounds from Sharada Shashidar around the corner at the 12 o'clock hour, but still got a little more time to work our way in that direction. Let's hear some sounds from an artist who's definitely influenced by the vibrations from Jamaica. I'm talking about the tubist Theon Cross out of London. Here is a song entitled Wings. A little bit of a dancehall feel on this one. Right here, KMHD. Portland's Jazz Radio, Jazz Without Boundaries.

0: MHD, Terrace Martin, and Marcus Gilmore getting some help from Taylor McFerrin on a song called Integrity versus Engagement from their Purpose LP. In front of that, we heard from J-Rock, album called Some Cold Rock Stuff, that one called Too Many Clowns. J-Rock coming to the Aladdin with Cortex and Adrian Young. And we started that set off with Theon Cross, a song called Wings.
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2: 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It's a partnership between Mount Hood Community College, OPB, and you. It is hour two of the new format. It's time for the newness at noon. Right, hour two here on the new format, and I have some music from a Los Angeles-based artist. Their name is Sharada Shashidhar, part of the blossoming scene of the intersection of jazz, hip-hop, and so many other things. It's from her album, Standing on Ground. This one is called Future Encounters. She's going to be over at the Jack London, September 23rd. Check out our website for more information about that and other shows. KMHD.

Portland's Jazz Radio KMHD from the second album entitled Reservoir from the group Reservoir, that song called First Light. Reservoir playing over at the Show Bar. That is happening October 23rd. You can see information of lots of shows that are happening on our website, kmhd.org, under that live events tab. In front of that, we heard from Tyreek McDull. New album forthcoming called Chroma, featuring a lot of production and assistance from Theo Croker. That tune called Wild is the Wind from the talented vocalists. We heard some music from Telemachus. Kareem Riggins helping out on that one from Telemachus's upcoming album, Eight Ring Revival, that one called 2054. And at the beginning of that set from the album A Foot on the Ground, we heard Sharada Shashidar, who is going to be playing over at the Jack London. That is happening Wednesday, September 23rd. Omari Jazz on that bill as well. That song called Future Encounters. If you are looking for a future encounter, you can go to the Montevilla Jazz Festival. Lots of local talent playing around town and at the festival, including Noah Simpson. And Noah Simpson has a new-ish project coming out with Smell from Charlie Brown. Nobism, I believe, is how you say the name of their conglomeration as they record this album. Three Bills Free, the name of the record. This one is Sir Richard, right here on KMHD. Jazz Without Boundaries.

0: Portland's Jazz Radio. From Australia, pianist David Versace. Eye to Eye, the name of the album. That one, Full Moon Sprint. We're sprinting ahead of that with some up-tempo reimagining of John Coltrane from Butcher Brown and Nicholas Payton. That was Pursuance from their Blue Supreme album. And we started off that set of sounds, some local music, Charlie Brown and Noah Simpson teaming up as No Bism. That one, Three Bills Free. That's the album title. And that song was called Sir Richard.
1: 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Tickets at sistersfolkfestival.org.
0: Alex here on the new format. Last May, we celebrated the month of Miles, as Miles Davis would have been 100 years old in May. We are doing something very similar in September. We're calling it a month supreme. 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I think pretty much every jazz listener and player can all attest to the greatness of John Coltrane. Joel Ross on his album New Blues teamed up with Emmanuel Wilkins for a very heartfelt and on-the-nose rendition of Central Park West. Let's check it out right now on KMHD. Jazz Without Boundaries.

0: KMHD, Portland's Jazz Radio. That is the sound of a vocalist out of the, out of Australia, Ella Thompson, a song called Promise to Keep from the upcoming album Triumph and Sadness that is coming out in October. In front of that, we heard from Samora Penderhughes and Chris Padishaw getting some help from Samora's sister, Elena Penderhughes, on the song Nikki Rosa Reprise. That is from Going to Mars, the Nikki Giovanni Project original soundtrack. We heard the Phisonics in there as well, doing Sounds of the Universe. And at the beginning of that set, we heard from Joel Ross, Emmanuel Wilkins on the saxophone, getting through a beautiful rendition of the Coltrane song Central Park West.
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0: 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Let's hear from the Ancient Infinity Orchestra, a large ensemble of musicians based in the UK. Their new album is It's Always About Liberation. This one is Illuminations. Right here on KMHD, Portland's Jazz Radio.

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And thank you. Time for me to stop. Nicole D'Amato is up next with songs from Cloud Nine. So do stick around for some more great sounds. Let's end with some great music from Corey Fonville on the drums, Sam Frybush on the organ. They're coming to town with their R&B organ trio Situation, playing at the Jack London Review on October 25th. Here they are, Getting Down, on a song originally written by Eugene McDaniels, made famous by none other than Roberta Flack. Here is Feel Like Making Love right here on KMHD. Jazz Without Boundaries.

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You're listening to Portland's Jazz Radio, KMHD Gresham, celebrating jazz without boundaries at 89.1 FM and streaming at kmhd.org, a partnership between Mount Hood Community College, OPB, and you. I'm Nicole D'Amato, and this is Songs from Cloud Nine, bringing you a mix of classic hits, tasty new cuts, and everything in between for a lovely listening experience. Hello. Happy Tuesday to you. Welcome into Songs from Cloud Nine. I'm your host, Nicole D'Amato. So happy to have you here today. Shout out to Alex Newman and the new format. Another excellent episode. Thanks so much, Alex. Now you're here with me. And we're starting off with a classic tune. Love this one. It's a longer one. So sit back and relax and let Ahmad Jamal tickle the keys for our listening pleasure. Let's get into Poinciana right here, right now on KMHD.

0: You're tuned to Songs from Cloud 9 here on KMHD 89.1 FM. I'm Nicole D'Amato. Hope you're having a wonderful Tuesday afternoon out there. What a good song. What a beautiful song we just listened to. That felt really good. Sunny Levine featuring Hugh Masekela. That tune is called One of These Days. Ahead of that, Ahmad Malik with Autopsy Don't Complot. Then we got into some Stevie Wonder there for our listening pleasure from the album Inner Visions. That was Golden Lady, and started that set off and today's show with Ahmad Jamal from the album But Not For Me, a classic tune there. It's called Poinciana. I hope you enjoyed that set.
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0: 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We appreciate you. All right. Hope you're having a wonderful, it's such a lovely day out there. It's been kind of a lot of lovely days lately. Just loving it. Hope this music is providing a joyful soundtrack for your lovely day out there. We're going to get into a little bit more mellow sounds in this next set, starting off with Dave Grusin from the album Discovered Again Plus. Let's hear The Colorado Trail right here, right now on KMHD.

0: That was Thundercat from the album Distracted, a tune called I Wish I Didn't Waste Your Time. Well said. Kerry McFarland and Bill Evans ahead of that. What a duo. That was from the Gary McFarland Orchestra album, a song called Tree Patterns. Then we heard from Quartetto Moderno, that was The Windmills of Your Mind, and started that set off with Dave Grusin, The Colorado Trail. Hope you enjoyed that set.
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0: 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I'm your host, Nicole D'Amato, having so much fun today on this lovely Tuesday afternoon. 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Tons of amazing things going on over at the website, including our latest edition of Record Store Rundown, featuring everyday music. 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I mean, I just listed a bunch of cool stuff going on over there, so you're probably going to want to spend some time. And what I like to do is listen to KMHD while I browse KMHD.org. Okay, let's get back into the music here. We're going to go to Brazil with Antonio Carlos Jobim, and we're going to get into the alternate take of the song Brazil. This comes from the CTI Records release Stoneflower. Let's get into it right here, right now on KMHD.

What a gorgeous version of that song. Roy Ayers, Ubiquity. Ugh, the vibraphone, can't get enough. That's from the album Red, Black, and Green. That tune is called, of course, Daydreaming. Antonio Carlos Jobim ahead of that from the album Stoneflower. That was the alternate take of Brazil. Hope you enjoyed that set. You've been listening to Songs from Cloud 9 here on KMHD 89.1 FM. I'm Nicole D'Amato, and I've got time for one more song. Thanks for hanging with me. I'm here every weekday from 1 to 2 p.m., so if you would join me tomorrow, I would be so happy. So don't touch that dial, though, because Anthony Dean Harris is coming up next, and he's going to take you on a smooth ride for the next 2 hours. So you're golden. Just let Anthony do the driving. We're going to close the show with Piero Piccioni from the album Camille 2000. Let's get into Easy Lovers. Hope you have a wonderful rest of your Tuesday, and let's hang tomorrow. Okay, cool? All right, see you then. Bye.

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It's a partnership between Mount Hood Community College, Oregon Public Broadcasting, and you. I'm Anthony Dean Harris, and we're going on a smooth ride. Whether you're up to something or up to nothing, I'm glad to be up to it with you, weekdays from 2 to 4, exploring all the twists and turns of this Jazz Without Boundaries sound, and always keeping it smooth. Let's go someplace. With the Chicago Underground Quartet's Batida.

KMHD 89.1 FM, where we celebrate jazz without boundaries. That was the Chicago Underground Quartet, including Rob Majorek and Jeff Parker, off of their 2020 release on Astral Spirits. The name of the album is Good Days. The name of the tune was Batida to start off this smooth ride. Good afternoon. I'm Anthony Dean Harris. We're hanging out together on a Tuesday afternoon, just hanging out, listening to jazz music. It's going to be a good day. I got a good couple of hours ahead of me, and I got a good couple. We had a good hour behind us from another great hour of Songs for Cloud Nine. Thanks so much, Nicole, for setting the mood right. And thanks so much to you making sure all these moods are possible at this listener-supported jazz radio station of ours. We're here because of people like you making regular ongoing monthly contributions right out of your checking account. It's this rhythm section that makes this rhythmic sound go around on your airwaves and smart speaker waves and on the internet waves and all these different waves. And I want to say thank you for allowing us to share these good times together. And I want to say thank you for just listening in the first place and even thinking about and contemplating, if you aren't a member of the Rhythm Section already, by heading over to kmhd.org, checking out all the sounds there, checking out all the content there, and then checking out that Donate Now button in the top right-hand corner of the page and joining all the fun that we all make happen together, like the fun we're about to get into this next couple of hours right now as we ease into this smooth ride with a nice, clean guitar of Wes Montgomery. From the 1967 album on the CTI label, which means you sure enough know it's about to get funky. A Day in the Life is the name of the album as we ease on in with a sweet little ballad from Wes Montgomery's Angel. On KMHD, 89.1 FM, where we celebrate jazz without boundaries.

That's saxophonist Braxton Cook. From his album of last year, Not Everyone Can Go, that's Zodiac. At KMHD, 89.1 FM, where we celebrate jazz without boundaries. We heard from Michael Franks on the vocals and a little bit of Joseph Leslie Sample on the Fender Rhodes there. Off the 1975 album, The Art of Tea, we heard Michael Franks' Night Moves before that Braxton Cook tune. Rahsaan Roland Kirk preceded that from the 1957 album Triple Threat. That's the name of that Rahsaan Roland Kirk album. Easy Living was the name of that tune as performed by Rahsaan Roland Kirk. And at the top of the set, we heard from Wes Montgomery off the 1967 album on the CTI label. A Day in the Life is the album. We heard Wes Montgomery's Angel at the top of

that set of the smooth ride. I'm Anthony Dean Harris, and you may wonder, who is that person who's making all this radio happen? Who are all the folks who make all this delightful radio happen for me? What do their faces look like? Well, you can see all that and so much more if you follow us over at Instagram at KMHD_jazz_radio. Don't worry about them underscores. That's what autocomplete is for. And we want to complete your phone scrolling experience as you see all the guests who roll through the station, amusing cats that are available for adoption by the Oregon Humane Society, and so much more happening over at our Instagram, because we want to keep you just as amused as you're scrolling through your phone, as you're amused as you're listening to the radio, however it is you're listening to the radio, by following us at Instagram at KMHD Jazz Radio. But once again, I'm Anthony Dean Harris, and I want you to follow this next set of the Smooth Ride as we pick things up just a pace and move the hips just a little bit with a little bit of bossa nova. From the 1975 album Folklore Agoano, we're getting some Joao do Pife with Garoto do Pife. 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

0: KMHD 89.1 FM, where we celebrate jazz without boundaries. We heard from Butcher Brown before that out of Richmond, Virginia, from their 2020 album, Hashtag King Butch, or Octothorpe King Butch, however you want to call that punctuation mark. We heard IDK from Butcher Brown before that Jimmy McGriff tune. Terrace Martin preceded that from his 2023 release, Fine Tune. We heard Terrace Martin's Degnan's Dreams. And at the top of the set, we heard Zhao Jopifi from the album Folklore Alagoano. We heard Garoto do Pife from Zhao Jopife. And check my spelling of the pronunciation and everything about that over at our playlist at kmhd.org/playlist.
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0: I'm Anthony Dean Harris, and I think we got a pretty good groove going right now on this Smooth Ride, so let's keep that same energy through this next set of the Smooth Ride right now with some Incognito. From their 1996 album, Beneath the Surface, we're going to continue this groove with Incognito's Solar Fire. 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

for the 1978 Atlantic release, Infinity Is. That's Larry Willis on the keys. That's Sonny Fortune on the flute. With side B, track one, Where All the Bangers Live. That was Sonny Fortune's Perihelion. On KMHD, 89.1 FM, where we celebrate jazz without boundaries. We heard from Bobby Humphrey before that on the flute as well, off the 1975 album Fancy Dancer with the help of the Mizells. We heard You Make Me Feel So Good from Bobby Humphrey before that Sonny Fortune tune. And at the top of the set, we heard from Jean-Paul Bleuimanuik and crew, otherwise known as Incognito, from their 1996 album Beneath the Surface. We started that set off with Incognito's Solar Fire. I'm Anthony Dean Harris, and I got time here for one more tune at the conclusion of this 2 o'clock hour. But, hey, has it been a good hang? I think it's been a good hang. Let's continue to hang through the 3 o'clock hour together. You can see all the tunes that we already hung out with through the last hour, and you can see all the tunes we play all around the clock around here at our playlist, kmhd.org/playlist. And there's always things going on over at the website at kmhd.org, so you should check that all out. But, once again, I'm Anthony Dean Harris, and I want to close out this 2 o'clock hour while still staying with this same nice, lovely, fuzzy energy, because the sun is out, the sun is shining, and we need mood-appropriate music to ease us into 3 o'clock. So we need some Charles Earland. From the 1976 album Odyssey, we're closing out 2 o'clock with Charles Earland's Intergalactic Love Song. Okay, KMHD, 89.1 FM, where we celebrate jazz without boundaries.

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It's a partnership between Mount Hood Community College, Oregon Public Broadcasting, and the beautiful selves included too. I'm Anthony Dean Harris. We're keeping this smooth ride rolling with weather reports, Black Market.

There's never a time when that song doesn't bring it. That's Weather Report for the title track of their 1976 Columbia release. That's Black Market. On KMHD, 89.1 FM, where we celebrate jazz without boundaries. We heard from Charles Earland before that on the keys off the 1976 Mercury release. Odyssey is the name of the album. We heard Charles Earland's intergalactic love song at the top of that set in the conclusion of the 2 o'clock hour of The Smooth Ride. I'm Anthony Dean Harris, and you may have a vehicle that you may be thinking, I may need to offload this thing onto the black market. You may have a vehicle that's no longer able to go on various Odysseys, but you can donate that vehicle to KMHD and to make radio waves go throughout the galaxies because you made that happen possible with your tax-deductible donation. 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And we say thank you for making more jazz radio happen as we make more of this jazz radio happen. As we continue to ease on through this 3 o'clock hour of The Smooth Ride while still keeping a nice little energy here, but cooling off just a little bit, but not too much because we're getting some Sun Ra Orchestra. From the 2017 compilation Sun Ra Exotica, we're getting a cha-cha in outer space as we continue along with this smooth ride with some Sun Ra on KMHD, 89.1 FM, where we celebrate jazz without boundaries.

0: From his 2000 Blue Note release, Tourist, that's Ludovic Navarre, otherwise known as Saint Germain, with Montego Bay Spleen, and KMHD 89.1 FM, where we celebrate jazz without boundaries. We heard from Leziman before that from the 1974 album Here and Now, Volume 2. We heard Leziman's Messaggio before that Saint Germain tune. João Gilberto and friends preceded that for the 1981 Warner Brothers release. Brasil is the name of the album. We heard Cordeiro de Nanya from João Gilberto and others. And at the top of the set, we heard from Sun Ra and the orchestra for the 2017 compilation Exotica, or Sun Ra Exotica is the name of the album. We heard Cha-Cha in Outer Space from Sun Ra at the top of that set of the Smooth Ride.
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0: Yes, indeed. 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And we also get to dust off a whole bunch of songs we don't get to play all that often. So to continue along with this smooth ride, I'm going to play a little John Coltrane, but specifically I'm playing the adaptation by Kurt Elling, whose voice is just like butter. From his 2003 Blue Note release, Man in the Air, we're getting Kurt Elling's take on the John Coltrane tune Resolution to get this smooth ride going. 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

0: 1960s astral signal. That's Gene Harris with I Remember Summer, because there's still another month of it left. Okay, KMHD 89.1 FM, where we celebrate jazz without boundaries. We heard from Gary Bartz before that for the 1977 album Music Is My Sanctuary. We heard Gary Bartz's Macaroni before that Gene Harris tune. And at the top of the set, we heard from Kurt Elling, voice like butter, from the 2003 Blue Note release Man in the Air. We heard Kurt Elling's take on the John Coltrane composition Resolution at the top of that set of The Smooth Ride.
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0: I'm Anthony Dean Harris, and I got time here for one more set and one more tune on this Smooth Ride that we're on together, but I also got time to give away a pair of tickets. 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Call number 4 to 503-445-1899 is getting that pair of Earth, Wind & Fire tickets. So you should call in as we listen to some Earth, Wind & Fire from the 1975 album Gratitude. 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

Stepping Into Tomorrow. That's a cheat code of KMHD because everything he does fits within this Jazz Without Boundaries sound. That's Donald Byrd. With Side B, Track 1, Where All the Bangers Live. That was Donald Byrd's Making It. A KMHD, 89.1 FM, where we celebrate Jazz Without Boundaries. We heard from Charles McPherson before that from his self-titled album of 1971. We heard Charles McPherson's take on the Marvin Gaye tune, What's Going On? We heard from David Sanchez before that with the title track of his 1979 Arista release. We heard David Sanchez's Just As I Thought before that Charles McPherson tune. And at the top of the set, we heard from Earth, Wind, and Fire, who's going to be in town in a couple of weeks. You can see information about that show at McMinniman's Edgefield at our events calendar at KMHD.org/live-events. We heard Earth, Wind, and Fire's Can't Hide Love at the top of that set of The Smooth Ride. I'm Anthony Dean Harris, and I got time here for one more tune to close out this Smooth Ride. Breeze just around the corner. She's got you for the next couple of hours for another edition of Take It Off, so you get a good time ahead of you. You can see all the good times we already had over the last couple of hours, and you can see all the good times that are always around here at our playlist, kmhd.org/playlist, and there's plenty of good times over at the website at kmhd.org, so get up in it. But I'm Anthony Dean Harris, and I got some good times to close out this last tune of the Smooth Ride. It's from vocalist Zahra McFarlane from her 2014 album, If You Knew Her. We're closing out this Smooth Ride with Zahra McFarlane's take on Police and Thieves. A KMHD, 89.1 FM, where we celebrate jazz without boundaries. It's been a good hang. What do you say we do it again tomorrow?

taking off. I'm Bree, taking you on a two-hour tour around the globe and across the Jazz Without Boundaries universe. We're wrapping up the workday, getting you ready to cruise on into whatever the evening holds. And all you need to do is sit back, relax, and enjoy the ride. Only on Portland's Jazz Radio, KMHD Gresham, 89.1 FM. Thank you, Anthony. Where else can you get a little jazz and a little clash in the afternoon than tuning in to Portland's Jazz Radio, KMHD 89.1 FM. And now it's my turn. I'm so happy to have two whole hours of great sounds to share with you. We're going to take off into those bright, beautiful blue skies that are hanging out over Portland today. But wherever you are, if you're outside of the state, if you're inside your home or an office, well, let's open up the sonic windows and let the light in for you with Al Cohn and Bill Perkins and Richie Kmuka, a record called The Brothers, coming out of the Woody Herman Orbit gathering of tenor players cut from that same warm swinging cloth. It's an Irving Berlin classic. Blue skies, the right kind of forecast for our time today on Portland's Jazz Radio, KMHD.

Benny Green with An African Dream for you on Portland's Jazz Radio, KMHD, 89.1 FM. We were in Belgium right before that. Rene Costi and his orchestra gave us Scrabble. Al Cohn at the top with Bill Perkins and Richie Kamuka swinging to Blue Skies. And I'm Bree, bringing you Sonic Blue Skies wherever you are listening from on Portland's Jazz Radio, KMHD, 89.1 FM. Or maybe you're listening in Lincoln City or Burns or somewhere on the opposite side of the globe. I'm just so happy that you and I are hanging out, grooving to all of these sounds together. And I have an extra, extra groovy one coming up next. A guitar prodigy by the name of Shuggie Otis, who produced his own album. Front to back, drum machines and strings and all, and called it Inspiration Information. The title track coming at you right now on Portland's Jazz Radio, KMHD.

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Sharif Megabane gave us East of What? Clark Terry, Little Boardwalk. Shigiotis at the top with inspiration, information, and I'm Bree hanging out with you on Taking Off until 6 o'clock. If you're looking for some information on all the events going on in and around Portland, well, head on over to the website, kmhd.org/live events. All sorts of fun stuff going on, waiting for you to check out. And while you do that, I'm going to play you some more sounds. We're going to sit down with the great Duke Pearson. Back in his early days, before he was in that producer's chair at Blue Note, back when he was the new player in town, living in Atlanta, hungry and writing little soul jazz grooves like this one called Soulin' on Portland's Jazz Radio, KMHD.

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From Prairie Dog, Duke Pearson gave us Solon. I'm Brie, bringing you all sorts of sounds from all the corners of the Jazz Without Boundaries universe. Over your airwaves, your internets, your apps, however you are listening until 6 o'clock. So thanks for tuning in and making a little radio magic with me this afternoon. We're going with the Magic Man up next, dropping the needle on long, tall Dexter Gordon, who by the mid-60s was living his best expat life in Copenhagen, holding court at the Jazz House Montmartre, while America slowly realized what it was missing. In fact, Blue Note would invite him back again and again to record, which is what he did when he recorded the album One Flight Up. And he wrote this song, a play on his safe harbor, Copenhagen. It's called Coppin' the Haven. It's coming to you right now on your jazz radio. 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

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And I'm Bree, hanging out with you until 6 o'clock. We were getting into some Dexter Gordon with Cop in the Haven to wrap up the last hour. Up next, we're heading to Cuba, the funky, groovy, acid side of Cuba with Juan Pablo Torres and a hot, hot hit, Son a Propulsion, on Portland's Jazz Radio, KMHD.